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1: 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Running out of money.
0: I'm running out of rope. I said I'm running out of money. I ain't running out of hope. 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